0: influence, and we need to look at clubs, lofts, warehouses, and create this experience that brings people back together instead of all of them just looking at one thing. People will go wherever the music is coming from. If you want to create dancing, turn off the lights, make people focus on each other and their look and everything else. It becomes natural to just let go. You feel it, like the kick drum is what moves your feet. The mid-range gives you that emotion. And like the hi-hats and the claps is what jerks your body, like kind of left to right. And when you experience it on that level, it's not you thinking, what am I doing? It's your body is just reacting. And that changes everything.
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1: I don't know what time I got home last night. Everyone was just

When I stare into your eyes, all I can do is fantasize. Falling asleep next to me, a kaleidoscope of vivid dreams.

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I

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Honey, would you just give me the chance? Oh, I'd do something and see you, honey, that you wouldn't believe. I want to show you what I'm capable of. I want to show you what I'm capable of.

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Oh, I'd do something to you, honey, that you wouldn't believe. I want to show you what I'm capable of. I want to show you what I'm capable of. I want to show you what I'm capable of.

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0: Hello, so how's everybody? Great, a little hot out here, but, you know, we're going to manage to try to keep it cool somewhat. And you already understand basic music, right? Okay, so I'm not going to get too heavy into that because that's another thing. But I'm going to give you a basic idea. I'm going to try to talk about dissonance. Suppose we do something like... We need something to create some tension. It's cool. Are you with me? Okay. I don't know what it is. It sounds good to me. Now, we're gonna get real weird here in a second. For example,
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1: Keep taking it.
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1: Keep taking it.
0: I'm on your floor.
1: Keep taking it.
0: She's out the door.
1: Keep taking it.
0: I'm gone again.
1: Keep taking it.
0: You need a friend.
1: Keep taking it.
0: I need a seat.
1: Keep taking it.
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0: 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Hey, that's nice. We can do it one time or do you need it twice? From the back. Now if I recall, do you like it like that? Where you at? It's time to give it up now. Show me what you got.
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That's when I knew that your heart was scarring. 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
1: This thing right here is letting all the ladies know what guys talk about. You know, the finer things in life.

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1: Buy it, use it, break it, fix it, trash it, change it, melt, upgrade it, charge it, point it, zoom it, press it, snap it, work it, quick erase it, write it, cut it, paste it, save it, load it, check it, quick rewrite it, plug it, play it, burn it, rip it, drag it, drop it, zip and zip it.